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3: It's the Sweat Hotel. Now, girl, let's create a little magic between each other. Let me see if I can appear right in front of your eyes. If only that were possible. But I know what is possible. For me to hold conversation with you all night long. So call me at 866-92-SWEAT. 866-927-9328. Let's apologize. Let's confess. And let the maintenance man do what he do. Now, I hope you had a great day today. Now it's time for me to do what I do and make your night that much better. You just check into the

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1: Hey, this is Keith. Who am I speaking to?
2: Hi, this is Akemia Davis. How are you?
1: I'm good. Where you calling from, babe?
2: I'm calling from Winchester, Tennessee.
1: Okay, what can I do for you tonight, girl?
2: I just want you to know I listen to your station every night. I go to sleep with that station.
1: Thank you so much. I appreciate that, baby.
2: And I got much love for you.
1: All right, you have a great night. Thank you so much. All right?
2: Okay.
1: Hey, this is Keith. Who am I speaking to?
3: Hi, Keith, baby. This is Doretha Hollins Williams. How are you doing?
1: I'm good. Where you calling from, huh?
3: I'm calling from Augusta, Georgia.
1: Okay, what can I do for you tonight, babe?
3: Well, I was just calling because, you know, whenever I try to get you, I always want to give you the heads up and everything that you do such a wonderful job and playing such beautiful music for the world to hear.
1: Thank you. I really
3: just wanted to pass that on to you.
1: Thank you so much. How's your night?
3: My night is going well.
1: Okay.
3: I'm about to get some fried chicken. That'll be just wonderful, won't it?
1: Okay, yes, it will be.
3: Mm-hmm.
1: Well, you enjoy your chicken and you enjoy the show. Okay?
3: Oh, I will. And you have a good night.
1: Thank you so much. Bye-bye.
3: All righty. Bye.
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3: 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So hit the sweat man up at 866-92-SWEAT. 866-927-9328. Now, baby, if you have an apology, I'm the man that needs to hear it. And then I'll tell someone else you're sorry. Again, the number is

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1: Hey, this is Keith. Who am I speaking to?
2: This is Jennifer Aldridge.
1: Hey, Jennifer, how you doing? Where are you calling from today?
2: I'm calling from Jonesboro, Arkansas.
1: Jonesboro, Arkansas. Okay, Jennifer, what can I do for you tonight, hon?
2: I like to apologize to my fiance, Steve. I've been giving him a lot of grief. Just caused a lot of problems lately.
1: Okay, why have you been giving him grief? And what problems has it caused you?
2: Well, it's just he's quiet and I'm a loud type of person.
1: Oh, I know about that. I definitely know about one of those. I'm just playing. Go ahead. Go ahead.
2: I try to talk to him. He's so quiet and it gets me so angry that I just snaps on him. But I do love him.
1: You do love him. But that's not the way to handle anything. And I'm quite sure that's why you call and apologize. And okay, baby girl. Thank you for checking in. I appreciate that. All right.
2: All right, bye.
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3: 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And the number to call is 866-92-SWEAT. I am patiently waiting. Again, the number is 866-927-9328. And by the way,

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I feel, yeah. 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
1: 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I started writing songs and I'm a songwriter and a producer now. I haven't got started with my music yet. I just wanted to confess to him and say I'm sorry I messed around on him.

0: 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Right?
1: I just keep sweating. 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
1: Hello, who am I speaking to?
2: Hi, how you doing?
1: What's up, Jackie? How you doing, baby?
2: All right, how you doing?
1: I'm good. What can I do for you tonight, boo? Long time no hear, baby.
2: I know. So that's on you, because you should call me.
1: You should be calling me.
2: I should be calling you. I call you and I can't get you.
1: You can't get me, baby. You can get me anytime you want to get me.
2: I can get you anytime I want to get you.
1: Anytime.
2: So how was your day?
1: My day was good, Jackie. How was yours?
2: Oh, it was wonderful. So
1: what
2: happened to Frank calling me?
1: Frank is going to call you, baby. He's been a little busy. But I'm going to make sure he picks up that phone and call you, because you're a hard woman to resist.
2: I've been waiting. Still, Frank haven't called?
1: Oh, baby, he's going to call you.
2: Where he going to call?
1: Believe me, just be patient, baby. Patience is a virtue.
2: Okay, I'm going to be waiting. So I want information on Frank.
1: You want information on Frank?
2: Yeah, he might not be interested in me.
1: You know, that might take all night long to tell you about Frank. Frank wears many hats.
2: Okay.
1: All right, but I'm going to have Frank call you, boo. All right?
2: Okay.
1: All right, Jackie, just be patient, baby. I got you.
2: Okay.
1: For real, I got you.
2: All right.
1: But when Frank call now, you need to be ready, okay?
2: No, Frank need to be ready.
1: You need to be ready, girl. Frank is going to give you what you've been waiting for.
2: Okay.
1: All right, Jackie. Love you, baby.
2: Love you, too.
1: Bye-bye. Bye.

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1: 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There's a lot going on.

0: 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It's the Sweat Hotel with Keith Sweat. B1065.
1: Yeah, come inside. 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
1: Hey, Keith. It's Veronica. I'm calling from Augusta, Georgia. I just want to say I love you so much. Like, I really do. Like, I'm only 31, but I listen to you, all of your music. I love everything about you, and I love that you still have concerts and you can still breathe while performing. You are the mom. You are my favorite. Everybody here in Augusta knows that. So anyway, I just wanted to call to tell you that. I love you, Keith.
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0: 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That's our talkback mic. Tap it. You've got 30 seconds.
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0: 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It's red, tap it, say what you got to say.
1: Hello, y'all. 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

0: 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It's red. Tap it. Say what you got to say.
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0: 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It's right there in red. You got 30 seconds. Go.
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It's your girl, Sharon. 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
5: 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Then Coach Steven Jackson and the DMV Trilogy look to take down the undefeated Dallas Power, led by Coach Nancy Lieberman and Captain Greg Monroe. 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

0: Birmingham's home for old school and today's R&B, B106.5. Good morning. Appreciate you so much for listening. I am Beyonce Fox, and coming up, music from Music Soul Child. I'll play the latest from Kevin Ross, and I've got your requested music on the way as well.
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1: 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I'm Beyonce Fox. A very good morning to you on this Throwback Thursday. Yep, I'm going to keep throwing them back all show long. Thank you for listening. 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
1: On the way, music from Mario Winans. I got Aaliyah coming up right now. I'm checking in on the talkback line.
2: Yeah, I'll be so happy if I win $1,000. This is Tony calling from Austin, Texas.
1: Hey, hey, hey. Austin, Texas in the house. Okay, Tony, the winning does not begin until Monday, July 13th. So you got a few days. Just hold on. Hope you win. 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

Birmingham's home for old school and today's R&B, B106.5. On the way, music from the Fugees. Then I'll play Keith Sweat with his latest Still Got That Good Love. I am Beyonce Fox. I'm sure there's a line dance for that song. I just found out the other day that there's a line dance for just about every song that has come out under the sun, okay? I'm a little late on the line dance piece. I love line dancing. I love to watch it more so than doing it because I get all confused and discombobulated. Not the best dancer in the world, but my favorite line dance is that wobble. Boy, I can do that wobble. If I can't do nothing else, I can definitely do that wobble.

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0: B106.5, Birmingham's home for old school and today's R&B. It's a throwback Thursday. I'm going to throw it back with Lil Jon and the East Side Boys. And yes, my friend, your request for Chris Brown and Leon Thomas, that is coming up too, okay?
1: Perfect. Have a great day.
0: You too. Thanks. Bye-bye.
1: Bye-bye.
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0: Birmingham's home for old school and today's R&B, B106.5. On the way, music from Anita Baker. 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You'll see a microphone. Tap it. Leave your message. It comes right here to the studio. We can't wait to hear from you.
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1: 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Make sure you practice what you preach. If you're going to say it, you got to do it.
0: I'm Beyonce Fox. Good afternoon on deck. R. Kelly. Then I'll play the new one from Omarion. Thank you so much for listening. Appreciate you. Always leave us a message. We love to hear from you. I get all kinds of messages on the Talkback mic. And all you have to do is while you're listening to us on the app, press that mic, leave your message. It comes right here to the studio.
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B1065, Birmingham's home for old school and today's R&B. Good afternoon. Grammy Award winning artist SZA has been diagnosed with something. I'll tell you what, coming up.

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0: B106.5. Coming up, music from New Edition and Kayla Brianna. And SZA recently revealed that she has been formally diagnosed with autism. Yes, she announced it on her Instagram account, and she even shared some images of the evaluation that she got from the clinic, like clinical evaluation. It wasn't like made up or anything, but she showed that paperwork to her fans, and she says that she is basically high-functioning autistic. Very interesting. Wow. That's going to do it for me. I am Beyonce Fox. Appreciate you always for listening. Let's do it again tomorrow morning. Can't wait to meet you right here. God bless.
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1: You know, I tell you all the time, we do a lot of research on this show. Why? Because we want you to know stuff, and I researched some interesting information about Benjamin Franklin that you got to hear about. But first, more music to play. We Belong Together, Mimi, Mariah, that's right, she's up in the next set. And Mary J. with All That I Can Say. She's busy this summer and through the fall with her residency in Vegas, but back to Benjamin Franklin. Did you know on this particular date in 1752, Benjamin Franklin took a kite out into a storm to see if the key attached to the string would draw an electrical charge? You probably heard about this story, but he did that on this date, 1752. Took a kite out, key attached to the string to see if it would draw an electric charge. He was proving that lightning is a form of electricity. Me personally, I think he was proving why women probably live longer than men. Attorney Avatar.
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1: Hey, let's do the OJ5 classic from Troop. All I Do Is Think of You coming up next. And question, are you by chance interested in winning $1,000?
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1: Are you sure?
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1: 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You can win $1,000 multiple times back on Monday. 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

0: B106.5. All right, now here we go. We got money for you. Yes, we do. Lots of cash money for you. Let me tell you all about it in just a moment. But first, we also have more music. How about One Last Cry? Classic Brian McKnight. Keith Sweat, he's got a new one. Still got that good love. And we got that good cash for you, too. Starting up on Monday, July the 13th. Check your calendar. We're going to have multiple chances for you to win $1,000 every weekday. That's right. All you got to do is listen for a special cue. When you hear it, follow directions, you can win $1,000. And that's all you got to do. Yes. But you got to listen for the keyword. Enter it on our station website to be in the running. And that starts Monday, okay? Monday morning right here. Something tells me you're going to win, too.
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0: B1065. I have a question. Have you ever apologized to somebody? Let's talk about apologies in just a bit, if you don't mind. Meanwhile, Jagged Edge, Run, Where the Party At? It's a musical question. And Johnny Gill has a new one, A Dance, A Kiss. We'll put that in the next set for your listening pleasure, too. So, apologies. Have you ever apologized to somebody? New report claims that more than 70% of all apologies are absolutely meaningless. You believe this? 70% of all apologies, meaningless. Man. It makes me feel sorry to hear this. It really does.
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0: B106.5, Birmingham's home for old school and today's R&B. I have some iHeartRadio Music Festival news for you and a couple of songs. In the meantime, this is a little something I like to call... Radio. Hi there, who's this?
1: Hi, my name is Deborah, and may I hear Marvin Gaye's You Got to Give It Up?
0: Deborah, you have excellent taste. Marvin was known as the Prince of Motown.

0: B1065. It is so hard to believe we're already in July. In fact, it's the 9th of July already. That means August is next month, and then the month after, September. And in September in Vegas, it's our iHeartRadio Music Festival. Let me tell you about that just a bit. Meanwhile, the man from Baltimore, Drew Hill with Beauty, coming up in the next set. Mutual, PJ Morton. And yes, our iHeartRadio Music Festival, courtesy of Capital One, is back again. 18th and 19th of September in Vegas. Two nights, one stage. Snoop Dogg is already signed on to play. Cardi B will be there. And you know how we do it. We'll sprinkle in more acts as we get closer to the date. But now's your chance to buy those tickets before they sell out. 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And remember, get them now, because this event will sell out.
1: 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The National Weather Service has issued a severe thunderstorm warning for portions of Jefferson and Shelby counties until 4:45. The storm's located along a line extending from Hueytown to near Helena, moving to the east. These storms may contain wind gusts of up to 60 miles per hour. A short time ago, a 56-mile-per-hour gust was reported at the Bessemer Airport. Again, a severe thunderstorm warning in effect for portions of Jefferson and Shelby counties until 4:45. 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

0: 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Nice and Slow from Ursha coming up next, and some iHeart news for you in a couple of songs as well. Hello? Yes.
1: Can I request a song?
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1: Can you play Anything by Anita Baker?
0: Let me tell you something. It would be my pleasure to play some Anita Baker, especially for you. What's your name?
1: My name is Lorinda.
0: Lorinda, we appreciate you listening.
1: I appreciate you. Thank you.
0: And this one's for you. Either song.

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Today's R&B and the best old school. 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

0: B1065. I have an interesting survey about the internet to share with you in a moment. But first, I'd like to share this music. LL Cool J teaming up with Voice to Men. Hey, lover, when I see you, Fantasia just turned 42 late last month. Congratulations and happy birthday to Fantasia. Man, she's doing big things. All right, so a new survey says 4 out of 10 adults say they are almost constantly on the internet. You believe this? 4 out of 10 adults these days say almost constantly on the internet. 4 out of 10. I guess the other 6 probably forgot their password.
1: You ready, fool man?

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0: 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LeBron James in the news. Let's talk about that in a moment. Meanwhile, needs love. Latest from Stokely of Mint Condition fame. Try Again, Aaliyah, and more on the way. So, yeah, LeBron James, if you're an NBA fan, you probably know this by now, but LeBron leaving the Los Angeles Lakers after 8 seasons there. What's that, fellas? Oh, my producers, Rico and Suave, say that James, I guess, is going to be flopping elsewhere. 26, 27 season. Fellas, come on, man. That's kind of cold.
1: All right.
2: The best skaters, BMX riders, and moto athletes in the world don't compete in leagues. Until now. The X Games League Championship is live from New Orleans, July 24th through 26th. 3 days of elite action sports, plus performances from Metro Boomin, JID, Subtronics, and Bunt. 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The inaugural champion gets crowned this July.
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0: B106.5. Thank you for listening this evening. We are one step closer to the weekend on this Thursday, July the 9th. You know we can't do this thing without you. Shake your body down to the ground. Classic Jackson's is coming up next. Also, some important iHeart playlist news I'd like to share with you in a couple songs. And our friend Cheryl's on the line, needs to hear Whitney. You give good love. I'll play it for you later this hour.
1: Okay, beautiful, Joe. Thank you, and have a great day.
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